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1: Say I fell in love with you the first time I looked at you. 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
1: 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Oh yeah, you look quite nice. Oh yeah, you look quite nice. Oh yeah, you look quite nice.

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0: bags of street is the same price as an hour of furbished. No wonder we're all fucked up.
1: I tell you what, Moe, sorry, that's a great point.
0: I got a point to be proven to myself. Sitting too long, getting moldy on the shelf, cause I'm too far gone when it comes to mental health. Rather be sick in the head with a little bit of wealth. Time I tend to write a glottal, call it strange,

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2: 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It is currently 6:30 p.m. on a Tuesday, which means you are listening to Florence Underground on Nova Radio. I'm DJ Jelly, and for the inaugural Jelly Jam session, I wanted to commemorate the harvest moon this past weekend by inviting you to my harvest party. So essentially, for the next hour and a half, you will be hearing music from all kinds of artists that I would play if I were to host a sort of medieval rave for the harvest moon. To set the mood, here is Echoes by Pink Floyd live at Pompeii.

That was Echoes Part 1 by Pink Floyd live at Pompeii. And the next song that we have is Rivers of Belief by Enigma, which is a cathartic end to their album. The introduction samples Bach. Please enjoy.

That was Rivers of Belief by Enigma. This next song is from the Gorillaz' newest album, and this is The Empty Dream Machine, featuring Black Thought, Johnny Marr, and Anushka Shankar. And this has classical Indian influences in it.

You just heard The Empty Dream Machine by Gorillaz featuring Black Thought, Johnny Marr, and Anushka Shankar. I'm really excited to introduce you guys the next song because it is from one of my favorite bands to hear live. This is Shanti by Slowdive.

You just heard Shanty by Slow Dive. The next song is from a French music duo, and this is from their debut album. This is Sexy Boy, the vegan version by Air.

That was Sexy Boy by Air, the vegan version. And the next song that I have for you is by the one and only Bjork. This is Play Dead, which is actually created for the film The Young Americans.

That was Play Dead by Bjork and David Arnold. That was such a groovy song, right, guys? This next song is from one of my favorite bands of all time. This is Fontaines D.C., who we just found out a couple minutes before the broadcast that they're going to have a new song releasing tomorrow. And by the way, guys, if anyone has one or two extra tickets for their concert in Bologna, please send them my way. This is Skinty Fia by Fontaines D.C.

That was Skinty Fia by Fontaines D.C., who, funnily enough, I actually share a birthday with their lead singer, Grian Chatten. This next song that I have for you is a song that some people might notice if you are a big fan of the medical drama House MD. This is Teardrop by Massive Attack and Elizabeth Frazier.

That was Teardrop by Massive Attack featuring Elizabeth Fraser of the Cocteau Twins. This next song is from who I think is the queen of autumn vibes. This is Kate Bush's Strange Phenomena from her debut album, The Kick Inside.

You just heard Strange Phenomena by Kate Bush on Florence Underground. The next song that I have for you is by a French artist who, this is kind of a short song, but it scratches my head in, scratches my brain in such a particular way that doesn't happen with any other song. This is Obvious by OK Lou.

That was Obvious by OK Lou. And now that we've reached sort of a halfway point in tonight's broadcast, it only makes sense to take a breather with the song that kind of inspires this whole harvest idea. Like, it wouldn't make sense to make a whole harvest-themed broadcast without this song. So please enjoy Harvest Moon by Neil Young.

That was Harvest Moon by Neil Young. And if you are just tuning in, you are listening to the Florence Underground on Nova Radio. This next song is another song by the French duo Air. This is what they consider to be the slowest Air song ever, apparently. This is Cherry Blossom Girl by Air.

That was Cherry Blossom Girl by Air. And I just wanted to say that when I was picking songs for this playlist, something that I knew I wanted was a song with a good beat and some interesting instruments, which you heard the flute there. This next song also features really eclectic instruments. This is Angel on a Satellite by Magdalena Bay.

You just heard Angel on a Satellite by Magdalena Bay. This next song is from OK Lou once again. This is Another Night from her album Galore.

That was Another Night by OK Lou. This next song is another song by Slow Dive. This is a song that when I saw them live in Bangkok, I was dancing my heart out with my friend Coco. Shout out Coco if you're listening. This is Kisses by Slow Dive.

That was Kisses by Slow Dive. And this next song is, or more, this is the next piece, actually, because there are no lyrics. This is from another French duo. Oddly enough, there's a lot of French musicians this broadcast. This is from Daft Punk. This is Very Disco, which I just found out is actually a play on words for the phrase Very Disco.

was Veridisco by Daft Punk. And if any of you listening are interested in enhancing the medieval vibes even more, there's a version on YouTube of a guy who does a bardcore cover of this piece. It's very interesting. You should check it out. This next song is Fever by Telepop Music featuring Betty Black.

That was Fever by Telepop Music featuring Betty Black. This next song is from the one and only Enya. This is Caribbean Blue, which I think perfectly encapsulates the ethereal vibes of this entire broadcast. Please enjoy.

That was Caribbean Blue by Enya. This next song is another song by Enigma. This is inspired by Marquis de Sade. This is Sadness Part 1 by Enigma.

That was Sadness Part 1 by Enigma. And we're nearing the end of our broadcast now, unfortunately, but don't worry, I have two amazing songs queued up for you. This next one is another Bjork song. I think this is just such a good song from her. It's so intense and so full of emotion. This is All Is Full of Love.

That was All Is Full of Love by Björk. And I told you guys, it was a very intense but a very beautiful song. And now we've reached the moment. This is the last song of the broadcast tonight, guys. But before we get into it, I just wanted to shout out my uncle, who may or may not be listening all the way in Thailand. It's the 29th here in Italy, but there it's the 30th, so it's officially his birthday. So I just wanted to say, Suksan, one good, na ka du du. And this next song I want to dedicate to him and to everyone in Thailand who might be affected by the flood that's going on right now. But yeah, I hope everything is okay back home. This last song that I have for you guys was kind of like the seed to this entire playlist. I heard it for the first time about a year ago. And when I was making this playlist, I was just wondering, what would it be like if I were to, you know, have a little rave in the forest to celebrate the harvest moon? I wanted to thank you all for staying with me for this past hour and a half to my little harvest party. This is Harvest Sky by OK Lou and Underscores.

That's all from me for tonight, guys. Thank you so much for tuning in to Florence Underground on Nova Radio. This was DJ Jelly. Have a good night.

up to question. 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Whenever it's pop, I can note to question.

My therapist told me that I should tell you the truth. And you're still angry. So sometimes I feel like I still should have lied. I tell you the truth because I care. But I also lie to you because I care. But if I tell you the truth, I guess I can sleep better at night. But then it looks like I don't care because I'm telling you the truth. I mean, I guess I'm just not a... Everybody hates when they get to that part when they realize that I don't want to tell you I don't care, but if it seems like I don't care, it doesn't mean I don't care. It just looks like I don't care. Because my emotions have been sanded off. I live in LA, sweetie. What do you expect?

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Versal, standing in the right corner, 400 grams of wisdom, good decisions, and all that stuff that would never give a chance to a man that wants to even, at least, almost.

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They will stay about to show things about life. 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

0: 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I'm looking at the hourglass, which has now erased my past. Loss fails to exist, now I'm running fast to bring change, to bring change. While I'm looking at the hourglass, which has now erased my past.
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That what you think they can come. Wait till they see my little brother strut his dumb. But you think they can come. Ooh.